He is the rock on which we stand, our firm foundation. He will never fail. I love that. Cody Carnes, Joy Worship. We're going to pray together in a few minutes. I'd love to know if you have anything on your heart that you would like for me to pray for. You can always email me, joyworship@thejoyfm.com.

From doctor's appointments and picking up the kids to just keeping the house functioning, he is with you. This is Joy Worship.

Remind yourself of His goodness, His love, His grace for you. I remind myself, L.O. Worship on Joy Worship, from the Daily Readings from the Life of Christ, John MacArthur. The Christian response to persecution and affliction should not be to retreat and hide. Jesus told us that we are the salt of the earth and light of the world. For our salt to flavor the earth and our light to lighten the world, we must be active in the world. The gospel is not given to be hidden, but to enlighten. Let your light shine before men in such a way that they may see your good works and glorify your Father who is in heaven. Father, we do that first off because of what you have done in our lives. We have seen your goodness. We've seen your faithfulness over and over again. We read about it always in your word. Father, let us portray that message to those around us, to spread that good news. Even if it means people are going to come back at us, we're going to be hurt, we're going to be whatever it may be. Father, we know that you will protect us. Father, so many people need to hear the message of hope, the message of your goodness, your faithfulness and love. Let us be able to spread that to those that need to hear it the most. Father, we thank you on this Memorial Day for putting on the hearts of those that served our country and paid that ultimate price, losing their life to keep us safe and to keep us free. Father, we ask that you be with the families of those loved ones that have been lost in serving our country. Father, we thank you again for your goodness and faithfulness. And all we want to do is just spread that all throughout our communities, throughout our world, to let you be that shining light that people need to see. It's in Jesus' name that we pray. Amen.

0: I know a young man who has trouble admitting his fault. When something goes wrong, even though the whole family knows he's to blame, he gets red in the face arguing his innocence. Hi, I'm Mark Gregston with Parenting Today's Teens. Parents with an angry son need to gently and firmly address his victim attitude. If mom and dad don't step in, this young man will only grow more irate. He'll blame the world for all of his woes. Down the road, it'll hurt his relationships with loved ones and with the Lord. Take a stand, mom and dad. Wait for the right moment to bring up the issues you see in your son. Be clear by dealing with his attitude now. You're building character into your son. And one day, he'll be a grown man who walks in humility.
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2: 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Joy Worship.

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Joy Worship, Paul and Hannah McClure, Holy Hands. Rob, with you, we talked a little bit about being that light and that salt and light that Jesus calls us to be. And a lot of people did that for this one particular family. I got to share this story with you. It comes out of Atlanta. There was a dog who was very close to being euthanized, all because their family could not take care of them anymore. They just didn't have the financial means for it. They were about to lose their house themselves. And people rallied around this family and rallied around this dog, Bella. More than $12,000 was raised in less than 12 hours to secure stable housing for that family. It was just amazing just to see the outpouring of love that people did not want to see, not only Bella to lose her life, but to see the family go through what they went through. That's being the hands and feet of Jesus, letting his light shine

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Even in the silence, we know that you are present, God. We thank you for always being there. Jay Walker's Worship on Joy Worship. Rob here with you. This is Passion. The Lord will provide.

wherever you find yourself, on your way to work, a morning walk, or just living life, He is with you. This is Joy Worship.

You're listening to Joy Worship. Chris McClarney there, Speak to the Mountains. We sometimes don't understand the depth of the love that God has for us. And this is so beautiful from Brennan Manning. My deepest awareness of myself is that I am deeply loved by Jesus Christ, and I have done nothing to earn it or deserve it.

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2: What is the most important type of communication in marriage? Good question. There's so many things to communicate about, and they're all important.
0: Finances are a huge topic in marriage. 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Conflict resolution is vital, but there's one thing that supersedes all of these, and that is the quality of your communication with the Lord.
2: We use the old illustration of the triangle in our marriage workshops. 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
0: When you focus on the Lord, you take your eyes off yourself, and every area of communication becomes a little easier. It's not a magic fix. It takes work, but as we start to look more like Christ, we also become a better spouse.
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3: 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He is everything that you need. Joy Worship.

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New music called Jesus the Only. Also, The God You Are from Patrick Mayberry coming up. Here's Hillsong Chapel. It is well with my soul. Even in the midst of the struggles that you may be facing, know that because you have Jesus, it is well with your soul.

Joy Worship. God, I'm just grateful. Chandler Moore. Hope you have a great rest of your evening. Get ready and ask God to open your eyes tomorrow. How you could be that salt and light that He has called us to be, to spread His good news to others.

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0: This is Max Lucado. Walls separated Philip from the eunuch. The Ethiopian was dark-skinned. Philip was light. The official hailed from Africa. Philip grew up nearby. The traveler was rich enough to travel. Philip was a simple refugee banished from Jerusalem. Philip was the father of four girls. The official was a eunuch. But Philip preached Jesus to him, and the eunuch said, "What hinders me from being baptized?" Philip, charter member of the bigotry demolition team, invited, "If you believe with all your heart, you may." Next thing you know, the eunuch is stepping out of the baptism waters, and the church has her first non-Jewish convert. The cross of Christ creates a new people, a people unhindered by skin color or family feud, a new citizenry based not on common ancestry or geography, but a common Savior.
1: 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He is everything that you need. Joy Worship.

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Worship here. 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

0: What the enemy meant for bad, you'll turn for good. 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
1: Still making way.
0: What the enemy meant for evil, he'll turn it for good. And he'll just make another way.
1: Still making way.
0: This sickness is for his glory.

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1: Dr. Gary Chapman with a Love Language Minute.
0: In essence, we are saying, my way is the right way, and if you don't do it my way, I'll make your life miserable. The arguer insists on getting his own way. Conflict resolvers have a different attitude. They say, I'm sure we can work this out in a way that will be positive for both of us. Let's think about it together. They look for a win-win resolution. They begin by respecting each other's ideas and looking for a solution instead of trying to win an argument. The scriptures say, love does not demand its own way. Actually, love is looking out for the other person's interest. What would be best for you is the question of love.
1: Dr. Gary Chapman is the author of The 5 Love Languages. 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

0: I'm Lena Ebujamra, and this is Today's Single Christian. I recently talked about the pain of feeling invisible, and many of you agreed. But did you know that there are blessings in being invisible too? Once in a blue moon, I get an anonymous donation or a card that's signed a loved one, no name, simply a word of encouragement, and my heart explodes with joy. Jesus often told those he healed not to tell anyone about it. He instructed us to give quietly, not letting our right hand know what our left one gives. There's a beauty to anonymous acts of generosity and a lack of insistence on being noticed. There's a Christ-likeness to this kind of sacrificial servanthood. If you feel invisible, I want to challenge you to join me in secret acts of invisible touch. Let's send those cards and bake those pies and do what needs to be done, invisible but completely seen by our Heavenly Father in whose name we show love. Let's be a movement of invisible touch for the glory of God.
1: 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He is everything that you need. Joy Worship.

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He is everything that you need. Joy Worship.

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0: Jews refused to have anything to do with Samaritans. This is Max Lucado. The two cultures had hated each other for 1,000 years. Most Jews would gladly double the length of their trip rather than go through Samaria. Jesus, however, played by a different set of rules. He loves to break down walls. That's why he sent Philip to Samaria. And when he did, the city broke out into a revival. Peter and John traveled from Jerusalem to Samaria to confirm it, according to verses 15 to 17 of Acts chapter 8. As yet, the Holy Spirit had fallen on none of them. Then they laid hands on them and they received the Holy Spirit. Why delay the gift? Simple, to celebrate the falling of a wall. The gospel, for the first time, was breaching an ancient bias. Let any doubt be gone. God accepts all people. This is Max Lucado.
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0: This is Uncommon Moments. Here's former Super Bowl winning NFL coach Tony Dungy and his wife Lauren sharing from their book Uncommon Marriage.
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0: From doctor's appointments and picking up the kids to just keeping the house functioning, he is with you. 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
1: This is how I fight my battle. This is how I fight my battle. This is how I fight my battle. This is how I fight my battle.
2: That's what we're doing tonight.

0: This is Today's Single Christian, and I'm Lena Ebijamra. Is there a right way and a wrong way to be single? In Psalms 1, God tells us that there are two kinds of people in the world, the person who delights in the Lord and the one who does not, the person who meditates on God's word and the one who ignores it, the person who endures in hardships and still bears fruit, and the one who will perish. So yeah, there is a right way and a wrong way to be single, and there's no better gauge for the kind of person you are than a look at Psalms 1. 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Do you delight in God's word and meditate on it? 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I suppose then there is a right way to be single, and I long to be like it, don't you? For help to grow in godliness, visit todayssinglechristian.com.
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Yeah, that's Elevation Worship, and so be it. By the way, that's just another way of saying amen when you say so be it. And I say amen this morning. To God be the glory. Hey, good morning. This is Cleve. I'm sitting in for Michelle this week with songs of praise and worship, as we have all the time here on Joy Worship, and just kind of helping you start your day off on the right foot. I, for one, cannot imagine a better way of starting off any day than praising and worshiping the Lord. So let's do it.

You know, that is what everything boils down to. That song right there by Matt Crocker. Oh, so powerful. It all belongs to you, Lord. That's what it boils down to. That's why we pray. That's why we worship. That's why we work in ministry. That's why we obey. That's why we have faith. Because all things belong to him. I think sometimes we forget that, as hard as it seems to do. We forget it's all about God, always has been, and always will be. Hey, this is Cleve in for Michelle on this Tuesday morning with Joy Worship, declaring to you, it all belongs to God, including all your problems.

0: 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Here's former Super Bowl winning NFL coach Tony Dungy and his wife Lauren sharing from their book Uncommon Marriage.
1: 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What's important to one partner might not be as important to the other.
2: 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He was passionate about his job, and I loved supporting him.
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3: The Song of Righteousness with healing on his wings. He is everything that you need. Joy Worship.

Elevation Rhythm. It's all because of Jesus, and we want to sing of His great love. Hey, good morning. This is Cleve. I'm sitting in for Michelle this week, and just having a great time doing it. It's one of my favorite things to do is to start the morning off with a time of worship and praise. Now, what I actually do is get up early with a cup of coffee. Yes, that's part of my morning routine that I always look forward to. But I'm not just drinking coffee and enjoying that coffee. I'm taking time to soak in the quietness that's in the household before things get all active and before the TV gets turned on and before people start coming by. I want to take a few minutes to savor the quietness of being with the Lord. Yes, even while I'm drinking that cup of coffee. I know it sounds strange, but sometimes I imagine Jesus drinking a cup of coffee with me as we fellowship together. I can't prove it, but I can feel it.

Wherever you find yourself, on your way to work, a morning walk, or just living life, He is with you. This is Joy Worship.

0: Hallelujah.
1: Yes. 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The blood, still the blood. So there's always forgiveness. And the King is still the King. So he is in authority over everything. Wow, I love songs like that, don't you? Hey, good morning. This is Cleve in for Michelle today, encouraging you this morning to be encouraged. And I got a thought for you, something that just hits me, and I think it makes a pretty good devotional thought to start off the day. And it's found in Proverbs chapter 18, verse 21. It's a powerful verse. The tongue has the power of life and death. Wow. I've read that verse many times, but sometimes it really hits differently. Think about the last three things that you said. The last three things you said, did they breathe life into someone or did they tear something down? Our words are like seeds. They grow into the environment we live in. So today, I encourage you, challenge yourself to use your voice as a tool for encouragement. One sentence of life-giving truth can change someone's entire week.

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I remember hearing a listener say, I don't know that I like that term, reckless love. That song by Corey Asbury. They said, I don't think of God's love as reckless. Well, it's not a negative meaning this time. That word, reckless love, that phrase means God's love will not be stopped. God's love will never be overpowered. God's love is eternal, and nothing will change it. That's the reckless love they're talking about. In other words, it's not like your love and my love. If we're honest, our love and affections wanes, goes up and down, more down than up sometimes, but not the agape love of God. It goes on and on and on, recklessly. This is Joy Worship. Good morning.

That's the Upper Room and Give Me Jesus. Hey, good Tuesday morning to you. This is Cleve. I'm sitting in for Michelle today. And that song sums up it, the thought of the importance of Christ so well. Because sometimes you just want to say that because there's so many things beckoning for your attention, beckoning for your allegiance, beckoning for you to turn and focus on so many things. This world is full of distractions. Have you noticed that? Okay. It's always saying, look at me, listen to me. But I love that song we just heard because it boils down to that. You can have this world. You can have it. Just give me Jesus. Or as Jesus himself put it, what good does it do to gain this entire world but lose your soul? Christ.

0: If you're like me, you like to get things done. You're the type that's responsible and active. Most of the time, you've got it all together. It's people like you and me who fall apart when our kids mess up. Hi, I'm Mark Gregston with Parenting Today's Teens. Psalms 46:1 tells us God is our refuge and strength, an ever-present help in trouble. 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No, He is ever-present, and He is our rock of stability. Are you in trouble today? Remember that you don't have to hold it all together. 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
2: The Prince of Peace, the Son of Man, He is everything that you need. Joy Worship.

Joy Worship. Hi, this is Cleve sitting in for Michelle this week, having a great time bringing you these songs of worship and praise here on Joy Worship. You just can't beat it. What a way to start today. The only thing that would also add, I think, to the spiritual vitality of your day is to start it off with prayer. Okay. Start it off with the one who is giving you this day. Can I pray with you about that right now? Okay, good. Father, thank you for a brand new day. And even though, Lord, it seems like every other Tuesday or every other day of the week, it is brand new. It is a present, a gift to us. Lord, help us to receive this day the way you intend it. In Jesus' name we ask it. Amen.

When the not yet finally becomes a yes, we praise Him. This is Joy Worship.

All praise to the great I am. Elevation Rhythm on that song, and I was but God. Hey, good morning. This is Cleve sitting in for Michelle again on this beautiful day. And I don't know exactly what's going on in your life, but I call this day beautiful by faith. Okay, because I don't know what's going to happen. I do know there are some things that are going to happen today, like they do every other day, that I don't necessarily like or I want to see happen. Yeah, there are those kind of surprises in the day. But ultimately, I thank God for this day anyway, because it's given to us as a gift to honor and to serve Him. So I want to say good morning to you, not just as a greeting, but as a declaration from the one who makes all things good, including mornings.

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Joy Worship. Good Tuesday morning. Hi, I'm Cleve, in for Michelle again today with the songs of praise and worship that you've come to enjoy each and every morning. I got a devotional thought that I read that I want to share with you because it's so good. And it's based upon one of my go-to verses. Yeah, I got a bunch of go-to verses that I can go to no matter what I encounter in the day or in my life. Do you have verses like that? Well, here's one of them, and it's a good one. Jesus is speaking in Matthew chapter 11, verse 28. He said, "Come to me, all of you who are weary and burdened, and I will give you rest." Yeah, that's my go-to verse, one of them anyway. And it means that maybe some of you right now are carrying heavy backpacks, not physical ones, but spiritual ones that are filled with worry, guilt, and of course, all the what ifs. Jesus is not asking you to be stronger. He's asking you to be surrendered. You weren't designed to carry the weight of this world, but he was. So reach out to him in prayer right now and trade your heavy burden for his perfect rest.

At Barrett and Better. Here on Joy Worship, I'm Cleve, sitting in for Michelle today. Hey, did you have a good Memorial Day? I really mean that. I know we did in the Walker household. We had a great day. And I know this could be my own feelings and imagination, but I actually felt that yesterday's Memorial Day had a lot more sentiment of love and appreciation for America than I've experienced and sensed in quite some time. Did you feel that way as well? Things happened, events took place that kind of, I don't know, you heard the sentiments and expression of love and support for America, and many reasserting the concept that God has blessed America. I just felt more of that yesterday. I went to a parade, one thing, a Memorial Day parade, and went to that, and that just helped. That just encouraged, as you saw, the community celebrating the blessing of being an American citizen, and also thanking God for those who gave the ultimate sacrifice for it. So maybe I was the only one, but this past Memorial Day was special, and it reminded me that God does bless America.

0: Everything in creation gives evidence of God's existence. The intricacy of snowflakes, the roar of a thunderstorm, the bubbling of a cool mountain stream. These miracles and a million more give testimony to the existence of a brilliant, wise, and tireless God. The facts lead to a wonderful conclusion. God is, and God is knowable. Since the creation of the world, His invisible attributes are clearly seen, being understood by the things that are made. He promises success to all who search for Him. Of course, we'll never know Him entirely. Our God is knowable, but He is incomprehensible. The mark of a saint is that he or she is growing in the knowledge of God. Our highest pursuit is the pursuit of our Maker, and He will make Himself known to all who seek Him.
1: The power of love, the freedom from sin. He is everything that you need. Joy Worship.

Tithe, worship, and give thanks. I love that, the idea of giving thanks to God, not just during the Thanksgiving season, but every single day. I always believe that a heart that is filled with gratitude to God, that's a heart that the enemy cannot overcome. You know what I'm saying? A person, maybe you know somebody like that, who's always expressing their thanks to God, or always expressing their gratitude to Jesus, that person is hard to keep down. And that's what I want for me in my life. I want to have a heart of thanksgiving. It is easier to complain and moan and groan and those kind of stuff. It's easy to do that, no doubt about it. But it's so much better to give thanks, even when you don't feel like doing it.

Joy Worship. Good Tuesday morning to you. This is Cleve in for Michelle today. And I saw a devotional thought about seeds and harvest that I just got to share with you. It was so, so good. It was based on the verse Zechariah chapter 4, verse 10. Do not despise these small beginnings, for the Lord rejoices to see the work begin. Now, the thought on that is so cool. It says we often wait for big opportunities to serve God, but he often works in the small things. A kind word to a cashier, a quick prayer for a friend, or a moment of patience in traffic. These are the seeds of the kingdom. So do not underestimate the power of a small act of obedience today. God can turn that tiny mustard seed into a forest.

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Beautiful song, just beautiful. Seth Slater and Matt Maher and Cling to the Cross. Hey, good Tuesday morning to you. I'm Cleve in for Michelle, and I had a wonderful Memorial Day. It was fantastic. It was different for me, and I've celebrated many Memorial Days, but that Monday, yesterday, it was special. I actually sensed the prayers of God's people and the love of God's people for each other.

a love for our country and a desire to see God bless America that I haven't felt in a long time. Maybe it was me, okay, but I'll take it. Thank you, Lord, for this nation. Thank you, Lord. You are still blessing America.

Joy Worship. Hey, good morning. I'm Cleve, in for Michelle today, having a great time with these great songs of praise and worship on this Tuesday morning, as we always do. I noticed something this past Sunday in church that I always seem to see it. You just kind of know it's happening. Okay, what I'm talking about is, here you are in church on Sunday, and maybe there's a time of praise and worship. Maybe the pastor has really ministered a powerful message. And then usually an opportunity is given for people to come up if you had a desire or need for special ministry. And there have been times when I knew there were people in the congregation who really needed that, just to have someone lay hands on them and pray for them or to encourage them, but they would not step forward. For whatever reason, maybe it was pride. A lot of folks, they find it hard to express any kind of weakness before other people. I know, I've been there, okay. But I think that's so sad. Here we have in a church service the powerful prayers and intercession of God's people in worship. And one time that you could really use that anointing and fresh impartation, you don't take advantage of it. Well, maybe it's pride. I don't know. But if that happened to you, if you needed prayer this past Sunday, maybe also yesterday for that matter, Memorial Day, if you just needed prayer and you didn't get it, remember, we have a number you can call where 24/7 there are intercessors who are waiting to pray with you and for you about whatever's going on. That number is 877-800-7729. Did you get that? Anytime you need prayer, if you didn't go Sunday and get the prayer you needed, just call 877-800-7729.

0: This is Today's Single Christian, and I'm Lena Ebujamra. Okay, so hold on to your horses, sit down, and get this. I went on a date the other day. I mean, a one-on-one outing with a guy. See, miracles do still happen in the 21st century. And here's what I found out. It wasn't as bad as I thought it might be. See, if you're like me and don't date a lot, then you know that the older you get, the more complicated it gets. We swing to extremes, making too little or too much of a date. While dating is serious business, at the end of the day, it's just a date and not a marriage commitment. Whether you're a Christian guy and fear asking a girl out lest she think you're asking her to marry you, or a Christian gal unwilling to go out with him because he just doesn't seem to be the one, remember that a date is simply just a date, a way to develop relationships and encourage one another in the Lord. And who knows what might happen if you'll just open the door a touch. For help in thriving as a single, visit todayssinglechristian.com. 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
1: 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Joy Worship.

Joy Worship. Hey, good morning. My name is Cleve, sitting in for Michelle today. And sometimes I frustrate myself, okay? If you're like me sometimes, you look at areas in your life that you think you've given to the Lord and that you may be getting stronger in those areas, and all of a sudden you blow it. You stumble, okay? You choose the wrong way. And if you're like me, you begin to ask, why do I keep doing this? How do I break this habit? How do I draw closer to God in that particular area? So I get really frustrated, and that just only adds to the weight of things. Then I came across Philippians chapter 1, verse 6, that being confident of this, that he who began a good work in you will carry it on to completion. So if you're like me, if you get frustrated with your lack of progress, or maybe you feel like you should be further along in your faith or even further along in your career, just remember that God is a master craftsman and he never leaves a project unfinished. So you're a work in progress, and not yet does not mean never. Trust the hands of the one who is still shaping your story.

When it feels like your world is spinning out of control, take a moment and be still. Worship here. This is Joy Worship.

Lizzie Morgan. Can't help but praise. Go ahead, praise him. He certainly deserves all the praise and all the worship and glory we could possibly give him, and then some. Hey, good morning. This is Cleve in for Michelle today. And I saw this quote from A.W. Tozer. A lot of people use his great devotional. And this kind of says so much and encourages me so much, because sometimes, if we're honest, we begin to think of the Bible as the past, something that God used to do. I even hear people still use the term the Bible days, as if God doesn't do things like he did back then. Well, A.W. Tozer said, anything God has ever done, he can do now. Anything God has ever done anywhere, he can do here. Anything God has ever done for anyone, he can do it for you.

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All right, it's Pat Barrett on Joy Worship. Hope you had a wonderful Memorial Day yesterday. Hopefully you had a chance to honor those that have given their life for this country. Thank you for listening to Joy Worship today. Here is Bethel.

0: does it take to live an uncommon life? Here's former Super Bowl winning coach Tony Dungy with today's uncommon moment.
1: Big things in life are important, but what about the little things? When I was with Tampa Bay, I was upset one day because one of my players didn't show up for a visit to a fourth grade class. The following week, I received a letter from the teacher, and it was painful to read. The next day, I met with my players and said, "Guys, we are not going to talk about our game on Sunday with the Raiders." Champions understand that the little things your coaches ask you to do matter. And some of you don't seem to think accountability off the field is important. We're never going to be champions until we get rid of that attitude. Well, we beat the Raiders that week, and things did change.
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2: 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He is everything that you need. 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
1: Absolutely love that guy. Josh Baldwin. I cannot say the name of his town. My tongue does not want to do it. He's from Albemarle. It feels like cardio to say that. But yeah, we are Joy Worship, and we thank you for listening today as we worship our way into lunchtime with Mav City.

Worship, praise, joy. It's like Control-Alt-Delete for your soul. 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

0: Some moms and dads feel like complete failures. What happened to those innocent days when the kids were compliant and fun to be around? Today, the teens are angry and messing up big time. Hi, I'm Mark Gregston with Parenting Today's Teens. 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At midnight, at the darkest moment, they chose to worship God. 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Though your circumstances are hard and confusing, it's the praise and worship at midnight that brings everything into focus. My friend, even in your darkest moments, don't lose heart. God is in control.
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Paul and Hannah McClure with Bethel. 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
1: Hey, this is Boston. Today's scripture verse, Colossians 3, verse 12. Therefore, as God's chosen people, holy and dearly loved, clothe yourselves with compassion, kindness, humility, gentleness, and patience. Colossians 3, verse 12. Back to you, Dad.

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It's Pat Barrett right there on Joy Worship. Hope you had a great Memorial Day weekend. Always love Memorial Day, as it's just one of those special days when you see flags everywhere. It's very similar to some of the things you feel on July 4th. Just feeling very proud to be American, but on this day, proud. We get a lesson in bravery. We get a lesson in selflessness as we honor those that have given their life for this country.

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2: Do you remember when you were young and in love for the first time? We had all kinds of ideas about what marriage would be like.
0: Boy, were we wrong. You see, movies and TV programs where couples fall asleep in each other's arms and it looks so perfect together. They wake up and kiss and everything is great and think that's what it's gonna be like.
2: 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We wake up with dragon breath and other things under the covers. That's real life and it's not Instagram ready.
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3: 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Joy Worship.

That's Noah Paul Harrison right there on Joy Worship. We're going to pray together in just a couple of minutes here. Please remember our prayer line. 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

Wherever you find yourself, on your way to work, a morning walk, or just living life, He is with you. This is Joy Worship.

Elo Worship on Joy Worship. Great to be with you. Hope you had a great Memorial Day weekend. I want to read you a bit of God's Word before we pray together. And I'm just noticing my phone is at 1%. So if, yeah, let's get as much in as we can. This is in 2 Corinthians. Indeed, we felt we had received the sentence of death, Paul talking to those in Corinth. But this happened that we might not rely on ourselves, but on God, who raises the dead. He's delivered us from such a deadly peril, and he will deliver us again. On him we have set our hope that he will continue to deliver us. 2 Corinthians 1. That is a life lesson right there. That line, we felt we received the sentence of death, but this happened that we might not rely on ourselves, but on God. How many bits of trouble in your life right now can you actually reframe it and say, this is happening in my life that I might rely on God? He was trying to do it with the Israelites all throughout the Old Testament, and they didn't get it. He wants to be our only. And God, we just worship you today. Thank you that you know my name. You know our names, God. Because you love us, you created us, you have good plans for us. And we just want to thank you for Jesus, mercy and grace made available through his resurrection, the only way to you, God, is through the resurrection of Jesus Christ. And we thank you that you gave us your Spirit as the helper to connect us with you, God. We just ask for peace today. We ask for the counselor, the helper, to remind us of who you are and who we are in you. God, be praised today, we pray in Jesus' name. Amen.

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That song is officially old, but I listen to it more now than I ever have. I would say it's one of the most beautifully, perfectly written worship anthems all time. Benjamin William Hastings with Hillsong United. But one of my favorite lines is, "The stars in the sky are like a signal fire of grace." What a line. When you look up and see the stars, they are like when you picture Tom Hanks in Castaway making a fire just in case somebody sees him on the beach. It's a signal fire. And the stars are a signal fire to you and I, reminding us of the wonderful grace of God available.

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And don't forget our app. It's free. 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

0: Let us consider how we may spur one another on toward love and good deeds, encouraging one another. This is Max Lucado. Two cows were grazing in a pasture when a milk truck drove by. On the side of the truck were the words pasteurized, homogenized, standardized, vitamin A added. Noticing this, one cow said to the other, "Makes you kind of feel inadequate, doesn't it?" Inadequacy indwells a billion hearts. Who is going to tell people the truth? Will you distribute encouragement to the world? Will you remind humanity that we are made in God's image, that we are chosen, destined, and loved, that God is for us, not against us, that we are in God's hand, in God's plan? Will you go face to face with the tidal wave of inadequacy that sucks people out to sea? Will you encourage someone today? This is Max Lucado.
1: 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He is everything that you need. Joy Worship.

0: Bordello worship. That's going to wrap it up for me for today. I'm going to head over to the Joy FM studio. 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

That was Elevation Rhythm with Washed on Joy Worship. Hey there, I'm Amanda. I had a chance to speak at a Christian school chapel on Friday morning. And man, it was really encouraging to watch these kids from kindergarten all the way up through fifth grade singing and dancing along with that song. That reminder that we have been washed clean. I'm so grateful they can hold that truth in their hearts because of a song. Here's Passion, It's the Lord Will Provide. On Joy Worship.

Thanks for making Joy Worship a part of your afternoon. My name is Amanda. Hope you had a really memorable Memorial Day weekend. We kind of crammed a lot of stuff into one weekend. We had a daughter graduate Thursday, held a little party for her on Sunday. And if anybody needs pasta salad, we have it coming out of her ears. Here's Echoes and Taya. This is the glory of God on Joy Worship. Christ was

0: A listener writes, Gary, is it possible to never be able to fill a person's love tank by speaking the love languages? I work very hard at it, but it doesn't seem to make a difference with my wife.
1: I think an open, honest discussion about this with your spouse would be helpful, and also asking them periodically what you could do to communicate your love to them. Because perhaps, even though you're trying to speak their love language, perhaps there's additional dialects of that language that would speak more deeply to them. So conversation, and particularly asking for ways that you could express love to them more meaningfully, would be the road to walk. But it may take some time before they come to even believe that you really love them, because this is a new experience for them. But they can learn, and you can meet that need.
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3: Our faithful shepherd, our present healer. He is everything that you need. Joy Worship.

I saw a woman on social media yesterday give a really good piece of advice. She says, I get up early for my kids, not because of my kids. I'm Amanda on Joy Worship, and I know that this is kind of an ideal situation and it's not always going to work. But she said, I always get up earlier than the rest of my family because I need that time to myself. Once my feet hit the floor, I can get up, I can spend some time with God, I can go for a walk, I can kind of get myself gathered before everybody else is asking me for something. She said, yep, I lose a little bit of sleep, but what I gain is definitely worth it. But I know some of us, even if we get up at 4, that toddler's going to get up at 4:05. Here's One Sonic Society. This is Never Once on Joy Worship.

So as we head into this Tuesday afternoon, what are those things that we are grateful for? Hey, I'm Amanda on Joy Worship. And I know this, if I look for things that bring me joy, I am much more likely to find them. And I took a walk with the dog earlier today, and one of my neighbors, they have these cute little girls. You know what they spent their weekend doing? Decorating their entire driveway in sidewalk chalk. That brought me a lot of joy today. If you look for it, you'll find it. Here's Cody Carnes on Joy Worship.

The Alpha and Omega, the God and Savior. He is everything that you need. Joy Worship.

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Elevation Worship. It's Alleluia on Joy Worship. Hey, I'm Amanda. And last night we threw some chicken on the grill. And of course you have like that chicken container that gets kind of nasty and you don't want to keep it in your house. But when you throw it outside in the garbage, it gets warm. And that's a whole different situation. There's a woman online who gave a good piece of advice. And I might actually try this. She's like, think about having garbage in your freezer. I know it sounds kind of weird. She says what she does is she has a plastic bag in her freezer that if she has anything that she's going to throw away that could potentially get gross and stinky, she throws it in there so it doesn't kind of contaminate everything. And then when it is garbage day, she just pulls that out of her freezer, all the nasty, stinky stuff, puts it in the garbage can, and it keeps it from getting gross. I think it's worth a try. Here's We the Kingdom on Joy Worship. Yeah.

is a joy that is rooted in the hope of Jesus, not in our circumstances. That's the Belonging Company on Joy Worship. I'm Amanda. We're so grateful that we get to spend this time together today. How many times today have I said, oh, it's Tuesday? That's a good thing. That means we're getting to the weekend even faster. Here's Tiffany Hudson on Joy Worship.

0: does it take to live an uncommon life? Here's former Super Bowl winning coach Tony Dungy with today's uncommon moment.
1: Do you have a bad temper? Well, I did. I often earned technical fouls in my high school basketball games and was known to lose my cool in football games as well. Venting, I called it. Dumb, my dad called it. It wasn't until one day when the Pittsburgh Steelers invited me to their Bible study that I really began to change. These football players were some of the biggest and toughest men I'd ever met, yet they drew their strength and purpose from God. How about you? If God can tame my temper, He can do the same for you in your situation. Everything changed for me when I moved from being a casual Christian to a fully committed follower of Jesus.
0: Tony Dungy, author of the popular Uncommon book series. 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
2: The trusted prophet, the sovereign king, He is everything that you need. Joy Worship.

It's one of those things that we take for granted, don't we? The fact that we are free. Hey, I'm Amanda on Joy Worship. And over the weekend, we remembered those freedoms when we think about Memorial Day and all of those who laid their lives down so we can enjoy freedoms like going to the grocery store and being able to get together with family and friends. But then we take it to the next level, that freedom that we have in Christ, freedom from death, freedom from sin, freedom from condemnation, not because we are good, because we're not sometimes, because He is. Here's House Fires on Joy Worship.

So Wickham, the king is in the room on Joy Worship. I'm Amanda, and I know that we are more connected than ever, and yet loneliness is a real thing because the relationships we get through social media and through text message is not the same as relationship we get when we spend time in community. I know for some of us, it is hard because we've got little kids. It's hard to get out. Or some of us have a medical challenge where it's not easy to be a part of that community. I hope you know this. No matter where you find yourself this afternoon, you're not alone. We're here. And God is there. Here's Red Rocks Worship.

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She is Cece Winans. That's called We Pray on Joy Worship. I'm Amanda. Does anyone else ever shy away from prayer because we feel like our words are just too messy, or we know that our hearts are just in a really, really bad place? Here's the thing about prayer. Jesus invites us into it no matter what's going on in our lives. If we're angry, if we're bitter, if we're hurt, if we're feeling resentment, if we have a whole bunch of questions like, God, why is this happening? He never pushes us.

That song is a declaration. The enemy, you are not welcome here because I have the power of Jesus. Hey, I'm Amanda on Joy Worship with Christian Stanfill.

0: I'm Lena Abijamra, and this is Today's Single Christian. We like to talk about God's favor a lot. When things go well, we point to His favor. For singles, marriage seems like God's favor. Success feels like God's favor. But I wonder if we're confused about God's favor. God's favor on Jesus led Him to the cross. God's favor on Paul led Him to prison. God's favor on Peter resulted in his crucifixion upside down, and God's favor on the beloved disciple allowed him to spend years in exile alone. God's favor is not defined by our version of the American dream. God's favor is far better than a big house and a fat retirement account. His favor is our peace, no matter what we're going through right now. Would you receive this prayer from number 6 today? The Lord bless you and keep you. The Lord make His face shine upon you and be gracious to you. The Lord lift up His countenance upon you and give you peace. For more, visit todayssinglechristian.com.
1: The timeless Redeemer, the forever faithful. He is everything that you need. Joy Worship.

That song has been one of my favorites for a long time, but it kind of holds a special space in our hearts because of something that happened about a year ago. Hey, I'm Amanda on Joy Worship. And about a year ago, coming up in June, my husband was let go of his job. It was one of those things that was pretty unexpected. And I get a call at my job like, hey, I'm heading home from work. It's 10 o'clock on a Monday because I am no longer employed by the place that we thought that we were going to get a paycheck from. And as I was driving home, that song came on the radio and I was able to send it to him like, hey, as long as there is breath in your lungs, God is not done with you. You know what happened 2 days later? He was offered a job that is better, pays more, as God does. He just had to get him out of that one situation to get him into another. I tell you that as an encouragement that God is not done in your story either. No matter how painful this moment right now.

Worship, praise, joy. It's like Control-Alt-Delete for your soul. This is Joy Worship.

Have you ever noticed that there is a lot of noise around us? Hey there, I'm Amanda on Joy Worship. Whether you listen in your car or in your kitchen or in your workplace, there's just a lot of things that want our attention between our work and our families and our other obligations. And I love that we have this station, and I love that we have this moment where we can just remember what is true. The fact that we are loved, we are treasured, and our future is secure. Because of the goodness and kindness of God. Here's Hillsong United. It's Hosanna on Joy Worship.

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culture with Fierce on Joy Worship. Hey, I'm Amanda. Because we remember that fierce love of God, that love that holds on to us even when we let go, we can have joy even in the midst of hard circumstances.

From doctor's appointments and picking up the kids to just keeping the house functioning, he is with you. This is Joy Worship.

Mosaic MSC on Joy Worship. Hey there, I'm Amanda, and we often forget all the incredible things that God has given to us. I know I am guilty of this. I sit down for dinner at night. Thank you, God, for this food, and thank you for the jobs that provide it, and thank you for this house, and let us have a good night. Amen. And I totally kind of blow past the fact that God has given us so many incredible gifts, His mercy, His grace, the education that so many of us were able to get, the chance for us to have friendship and family. Those are all things that I totally blow over every day. Yeah, I'm so grateful. So I'm going to do a better job saying thank you. Or at least try. For CC Winans, this is Worthy of It All on Joy Worship.

0: As a part of my ministry, I fly all over the country to meet with families who need help. And one thing I've learned at 35,000 feet in the air is that the ride can be turbulent at times. Hi, I'm Mark Gregston with Parenting Today's Teens. You know the feeling. The bumps start coming, you're getting jostled around in your seat, and the captain tells you what you already knew. There's turbulence ahead. It's the perfect metaphor for raising teens, isn't it? What once seemed like a simple journey from point A to point B becomes a white-knuckle ride. Every bounce feels like you're gonna crash and burn. Let me reassure you, sometimes the bumpy ride isn't the one we choose for ourselves, but it's exactly the one God chose for you. So be sure to fasten your seatbelt and hang on. God is working His perfect plan in you.
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Sons of Sunday, that is higher than I on Joy Worship. I'm Amanda, and I know it's really easy to get bogged down by the trouble we face right now. The challenges and the issues that we are walking through, they are real, they are big, and sometimes they are very painful. But I hope we know this, that this is not the end of the story. 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

So as we get ready to wrap up an afternoon and head into an evening, what are those things that we are thankful for? Hey, I'm Amanda on Joy Worship. I am thankful that God has a good plan and I don't have to figure it out on my own. I can open up my hands and say, God, this life that I have, take it and do what you want. There's a lot of freedom in that. Here's City of Lights on Joy Worship.

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Jaywalkers Worship Silence. Rob with you. Enjoy worship. Hope you had a great Memorial Day weekend. If you're really right now struggling to make a decision, if you're looking for God's guidance, sometimes it's silence. Sometimes it's just that waiting that will give you clarity for what God has in store for you. We were reminded of this over the weekend. Psalm 62, verses 5 and 6. Let all that I am wait quietly before God, for my hope is in Him. He alone is my rock and my salvation, my fortress where I will not be shaken. O my people, this is verse 8, trust in Him at all times. Pour out your heart to Him, for God is our refuge. So if you're in that season right now, looking for the next steps, or you're really chomping at the bit to make that move right away, stop for a moment and just listen for God's voice. Sometimes that pause will help give you clarity for what God has in store for you.

0: This is Max Licato. Satan appears in the garden at the beginning. He is cast into the fire in the end. He tempted David. He bewildered Saul and waged an attack on Job. Serious students of Scripture must be serious about Satan. Jesus was. The reason the Son of God appeared was to destroy the devil's work. He squared off against Satan in the wilderness. Jesus saw Satan not as a mythological image, not an invention of allegory. He saw the devil as a superhuman narcissist. When Jesus taught us to pray, he did not say, "Deliver us from nebulous negative emotions." He said, "Deliver us from the evil one." We play into the devil's hand when we pretend he does not exist. The devil is a real devil, but, and this is huge, the devil is a defeated devil.
1: The Prince of Peace, the Son of Man, he is everything that you need. Joy Worship.

enjoy worship. You know, there's something about that opening line. When the king speaks a word, it cannot be overturned. Right away, you're invited to stand under the authority of a voice that shapes reality. Scripture keeps saying the same thing. God's word accomplishes what he intends. So be it. Elevation Worship, Tiffany Hudson on Joy Worship. Here's Maverick City Music and Brandon Lake. Rest on us.

Wherever you find yourself, on your way to work, a morning walk, or just living life, He is with you. This is Joy Worship.

Give thanks. It's Thrive Worship on Joy Worship. Give him thanks and praise him. Psalm 119, Lord, you have treated your servant well, just as you promised. Teach me good judgment and discernment, for I rely on your commands. Before I was afflicted, I went astray, but now I keep your word. You are good, and you do what is good. Teach me your statutes.

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breathes life into you. So when you exhale, may they be full of praise. Great are you, Lord. All sons and daughters on Joy Worship. Rob here with you. We're going to have poets and prophets make room coming up in a couple of minutes. Elohim from Noah Paul Harrison on the way. Here's Pat Barrett. Break open.

0: God.
1: Phil Wickham on Joy Worship. What an awesome God. You know, God encourages us to have a playful joy in our hearts. I sometimes joke with my worship team, God wants us to have fun, even during a worship service, to smile, to have that joy in our hearts. Psalm 126, verse 2, our mouths were filled with laughter, our tongues with songs of joy. Then it was said among the nations, the Lord has done great things for them. He wants us to have that playful attitude, just like children have. We can sometimes forget to how enjoyable it is to spend time playing ourselves because we've got all these adult responsibilities on our hearts. Have that playful joy in your life.

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Elevation Worship, On Joy Worship. We know that we're going to experience pain in our lives, even as we grow deeper in our faith. You look at some of the characters in the Old Testament, David, Job, Elijah, they were men of great faith, yet also men who experienced deep sorrow, fear, and seasons of despair. They didn't lose God in their pain, even when they felt abandoned by Him. They wrestled, they cried, they even questioned, but they never fully let go. That's our reminder. Great faith doesn't mean a life without pain. It means holding on to God even when everything inside of you is breaking.